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0: Good evening, listeners, and welcome to the Business Hour on Remoer FM with myself, Anel O'Neil and Dolf Bester. Now, our guest today is Bhavisha Naransamy, Dean of Prajna Institute of Alternative Healing and a practitioner at Manjushri Healing. Bhavisha works alongside her mother Tilly, who founded the Healing Center and Educational Institute, helping to continue and expand a vision that has touched the lives of many people over the years. Now, as an educator, healer, and mentor, Bhavisha is passionate about holistic wellness, personal transformation, and training the next generation of healers. Through her work, she helps people reconnect with their health, purpose, and inner resilience by addressing the mind, body, and spirit as a whole. Now, Bhavisha, this is such a pleasure having you in studio, so welcome tonight. Tell us about your journey into the world of alternative and holistic healing.
3: Thank you for having me, firstly. I really appreciate it. I come from a family of healers on my mother's side, so technically, I grew up around all of this, but I think my own personal journey began with my own search for healing and understanding during a very traumatic event or time in my life. And that curiosity and that understanding to, you know, that knowledge of healing, it grew into this really big curiosity, which then led into a passion of mine. So it just moved from one thing to the next.
0: Of course it did. So how inspiring. What inspired the creation of Manjushri Healing?
3: Well, Manjushri was actually created by my mother, Tilly. She's the true visionary behind it. And I think she actually wanted to create a space where people could actually be seen as whole beings and be, it's basically built on the true wellness is about looking at the root cause of issues and illnesses rather than just the symptoms.
0: Yeah.
3: So it's just more about giving people a place to be seen and to help them find the root cause.
0: Is it true that when you look at the root cause of a problem, that holistic healing happens more naturally?
3: Yes, definitely.
0: Indeed.
3: Definitely. Because, you know, root cause is where everything stems from.
0: Of course.
3: Whether it's emotional, whether it's a mental issue or trauma. Yeah. We cause all of these things in our physical body. Mm. So we need to look back at everything rather than just, okay, I've got a pain in my arm. What is and just deal with the pain, because it's going to keep coming back.
0: Yeah. Now, many people are unfamiliar with holistic healing. How would you explain it to someone hearing about it for the first time?
3: Well, holistic healing is looking at the person in all aspects, so a whole person. Mm. So we look at their mind, their body, their lifestyle, their emotions, as well as their spirit. Mm. And then by looking at them as a whole person, we can look at where the issues come from and what's happening and where, like you said, the root cause. And we use that by doing very natural and traditional modalities to help bring that person out. And it's best, the best way to do it, because your body knows how to heal.
0: Yeah.
3: We just need to provide it the right space.
0: Yeah, give it direction,
3: exactly.
0: Right? Exactly. Now, do you need to be qualified to do this? What qualifications do you need to be a holistic healer?
3: Well, there's a lot of different courses out there. You know, a lot of them are done like certificate courses over the, you know, year, like weekend courses and things. But we at Prajna, we teach you, do bachelor's degrees where we teach you all the different modalities. So each modality, like I said, can be done individually, but we like to teach you all of it.
0: I think since you do holistic healing, you have to do holistic training.
3: Yes, exactly. Exactly.
0: What does a typical day look like for you as a healer?
3: Oh, wow. No 2 days are the same.
0: Of course. No two people are
3: the
0: same.
3: Yeah, no two people are the same.
0: Yeah.
3: So I would say the most typical routine that we do is meditation, yoga and grounding work, which we start and end our days in. And then in between is a real adventure, whether we're working with clients, teaching students, or just doing the normal business admin. That's the boring stuff.
0: But the boring stuff of business stuff, still needs to be done, unfortunately.
3: Exactly.
0: What are some of the most common reasons people seek your help?
3: Well, the most common reasons would be stress, fatigue, emotional trauma, anxiety, chronic pain. But most people come to us when they've tried everything else. And basically we become like the last resort. And then they want to try something more natural and holistic. They're, you know, looking for different avenues.
0: It's such a pity that people don't use this as the first resort.
3: Exactly.
0: And I think we should maybe promote that as the very first angle that you should start off.
3: Yes.
0: When having some issues and you don't know where to,
3: exactly,
0: where
3: to go. You know, we like we said, we try and we help you with the root cause.
0: Yeah.
3: So coming to us first would actually help prevent things from getting worse or getting to, you know, the last resort.
0: Yeah, indeed.
3: So, yes.
0: Wow, that's a very, very interesting. But let's take a quick ad break and we'll be right back.
3: Thank you.
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0: Welcome back to studio with my very special guest tonight, Bhavisha Narayanasamy, Dean of Prashna Institute of Alternative Healing and also a practitioner at Manjushri Healing. Now, Bhavisha, during the break, we spoke about understanding holistic wellness. You often speak about healing the mind, body, and spirit. Why is it so important to address all three at once?
1: Well, because they're connected. You can't heal the one without the other. A stressed mind will affect the body.
0: Yeah.
1: And physical illness will impact the emotions. And then emotional wounds will affect every other aspect in our life. You know, so we, like I said, we cannot heal one without the other. Mm. Otherwise, we keep repeating the same patterns. Mm. And then the same issues keep reoccurring within our body. So, for example, if we take something as simple as a headache, if we don't understand where that headache's coming from, why, you know, it could be stress. If we don't realize and heal that stress in our lives, the headaches will keep recurring no matter how many grandpas and panadas you take.
0: And even with medication, it has so many side effects.
1: Exactly.
0: And it's not about treating the symptoms anymore, because now you treat the symptoms of the medication that you're using.
1: Yeah, you're just going to be creating more and more issues as you go along.
0: Indeed, indeed. So we speak about stress. How does it affect our physical health? Because so many people are under a lot of stress in today's time, especially now with, let's say, the fuel increases alone as one factor.
1: Yes.
0: Marriages that dissolve, friendships that are ruined, expenses that you have to incur. So how does that stress affect your physical health?
1: Well, stress is one of the biggest contributors that, you know, to illness. And it impacts everything from our sleep, our digestion, our immunity. It even affects our hormones, our energy levels, even our ability to heal ourselves. And when, you know, we see it all the time, you know, you can go to doctors and psychologists and you can see it all over the internet. Mm. And people are like, you know, you got to get rid of your stress levels and figure out ways to get rid of the stress in your life. It's not about getting rid of it. It's about just learning to manage it and live with the stress.
0: Yeah.
1: How do you control it, not letting stress control you?
0: Yeah.
1: Because there's going to be stress no matter where we go. But it's just about learning to manage it so that we don't go into, you know, complete burnout.
0: Yeah.
1: Yeah.
0: How do you identify this stress in a client?
1: Well, it's looking at things in our body. So, you know, our body is so intelligent, it'll give us all these signs. Mm. So things, like I said, digestion issues.
0: Of course.
1: You know, not sleeping properly, fatigue, your mood swings. You'll also get a lot of headaches and pain. And also that feeling of being disconnected, lost, overwhelmed. You know, those are signs your body is saying, like, okay, hey, slow down now. Yeah. Like, take a break.
0: What are your youngest patients that you treat?
1: Oh, we treat babies. We treat from in utero as well.
0: What?
1: Yes. from all the research we've done over the years and all our clients and things, a lot of the bad habits and negative issues we have in our body, we've actually picked up from in utero when our mothers were pregnant with us.
0: Because they were stressed.
1: Exactly.
0: For some reason, their hormones were imbalanced.
1: Yes. So your anxiety, your stress levels, the way you manage it all is actually from in utero. Yeah. So we get a lot of clients who are pregnant and they come through to us and we help manage that so that they're not passing that on to their child.
0: Yes.
1: Yeah.
0: That is so amazing. And I have such an amount of respect for that, because you are actually treating the root before it can root inside a little baby.
1: Exactly.
0: Warning signs that our bodies may be out of balance. What are we looking at?
1: So like I said, things like your chronic fatigue, you know, headaches, pain, you're not eating properly.
0: Or overeating.
1: Overeating, undereating. Things like even your digestion, how often you're going to the bathroom, how are you peeing properly, you know, you're drinking enough water. You'll probably even not have any appetite or over appetite, like we were saying. And things of like emotions, you know, the mood swings. Mm.
0: I snap and I don't know why.
1: Exactly.
0: I snapped.
1: Yes, exactly. And yeah. It's just out of the blue.
0: Sure.
1: You know, or you're constantly seeking that dopamine fix.
0: Yeah.
1: You know, that's why we doom scroll and we yes. watch things, but we're not actually being mindful and we notice that.
0: Mm.
1: So those are very big signs that you need to do to something back. And get better and try and heal.
0: Sure.
1: Yes.
0: I think I've seen a few signs in myself, so I'll be your next client.
1: I'm looking forward to it.
0: Now, when people go through emotional trauma,
1: yes,
0: does it manifest in physical symptoms at some stage?
1: Yes, absolutely. We see it all the time in our clients. The body remembers what the mind tries to forget.
0: The body keeps the score. We've exactly. spoken about this book a long, long time ago, and we keep on speaking
1: yes.
0: about that.
1: Yes.
0: But your body keeps the score.
1: It really yes. does. It does.
0: Indeed.
1: You know, this is where, like we were saying again, back to the root cause. This is the metaphysical cause
0: yes.
1: of the physical.
0: Yeah.
1: You know, so like trauma will show up as chronic pain or tension, digestive issues again.
0: Mm.
1: You know, it'll even get to serious diseases like your cancers, your yes. heart attacks, your strokes.
0: Indeed.
1: For example,

0: Goodness, you are opening my mind now. Yes. I had a sweet tooth. I don't have a sweet tooth anymore. So
1: there we go. So you're letting the happiness in.
0: I'm letting the happiness in.
1: It's good.
0: A quick question before we take another break. What simple daily habits can we give our listeners to improve their well-being?
1: I think the easiest would be to spend 10 minutes intentionally checking in on yourself. So slow down, breathe.
0: Yeah.
1: And just ask yourself what you need right now. And you'd be surprised what your body will tell you. It's the first thing that pops into your head.
0: Wow. You know. So that is also a fact of, or a matter of, listening and focusing.
1: Exactly.
0: But really listening to your body.
1: Yes, being mindful.
0: Focusing on your body.
1: Yes.
0: Listening to your body, and then you will get the healing.
1: And you'll get the answers. Wow. Your body knows everything. You don't need me to tell you.
0: Bavisha, you are blowing my mind, but let's take a quick ad break and we'll be right back, listeners.
1: Thank you. Who let the dogs
2: out? 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

0: Welcome back to Remood FM and my very special guest in studio who is just opening my eyes and blowing my mind. Bhavisha, it is such a pleasure having you tonight in studio and hearing about all these wonderful things that I don't think we really comprehend fully. So by you being in the studio, we hope our listeners are also opening their minds to holistic healing instead of just the generic going to the doctor or the pharmacist.
1: Thank you.
0: So Manjushri healing incorporates several healing modalities.
1: Yes.
0: Could you tell us about some of them?
1: Well, we use an integrated approach in our modalities. So we do everything from energy healing, craniosacral therapy, acupuncture, Ayurveda, sound healing, and so much more. All our therapies stem from traditional Chinese, Indian, Tibetan, and even African roots.
0: Yeah.
1: So things like Ayurveda, it looks at the three types of bodies that people can have, different types of bodies. And then we look at your nutrition, your way of living, your lifestyle. And then we try to adapt those, your lifestyle and things to rebalance your body.
0: Mm.
1: And then things like acupuncture is working on your energy fields, which is like your biomagnetic field.
0: Yeah.
1: And we work with tiny little needles and we put it in certain points in your meridians to unblock the different blockages or energy blocks in your body.
0: How do you determine where to put them? Just as a sake of interest.
1: Oh, you have to learn.
0: It's like
1: thousands of points, but it depends on where the body, where either the pain is or the symptom is.
0: Okay.
1: So each meridian is connected to different organs and different pathways. And then we look at, say, you know, which is the closest meridian or which is connected to that. And then where that points are.
0: Yes. I think I'll look like a porcupine if I have to go today.
1: Probably. But you feel like jelly afterwards.
0: I'll see you afterwards. How do you determine which therapy is best suited for a client? You have so many modalities.
1: Yes. So because every client is unique and every body type is unique, we will do a detailed consultation. So looking at your past medical history, all your traumas, what is happening right now in your body. And then we create a personalized treatment plan, which is based on your needs and your goals and what your body requires.
0: Mm.
1: And a lot of our work that we do is intuition.
0: Mm.
1: So we work on actually tapping into your body and into your energy system and finding out that way. Because you can tell me, I've got a headache and I need it. You know, grandpa or whatever.
0: Yeah.
1: And your body is actually telling me that maybe your digestion is off. Maybe you've got tension in other parts of your body.
0: Yeah.
1: And that's where we start working and we're looking at. So the treatment plans, like I said, because it's so vast, not one treatment plan is going to work on one person or on one symptom.
0: Yeah.
1: So when we integrate it, we work with maybe three or four modalities in one session.
0: Mm.
1: So it's not like you can come to me and just be like, I need acupuncture today. I'm going to be like,
0: see.
1: No, your body does need acupuncture, but we need to do some energy healing at the same time, some sound healing, aromatherapy. This way we create the scene and a safe space for your body and a lot of them will work in one thing.
0: Fantastic.
1: Yes.
0: How tuned in do you get to a client's physical body? Because you need to read the energy fields.
1: Yes.
0: You need to do assessment.
1: Yes.
0: So how in tuned are you?
1: Very in tuned. So my mother actually is a lot more, you know, she practices a lot more with clients than I do.
0: Yes.
1: But she can... she can tell when you're sick before you're going to get sick, you know. So she gets into – we don't do a lot of physical touch, you know, especially with people who've been through a lot of physical trauma.
0: Yeah, of course.
1: But we work within your energy field. So it's about 10 to 20 centimeters off your body.
0: Yeah.
1: But we can get really deep where we can even get to a point where we can see the traumas that have happened to you and help you open that slowly. Yes.
0: Now, Tilly, you will have to come to studio as well.
1: Yes, definitely.
0: But I do warn you, we are very busy in studio, so you must might just slow down our energy fields. What role does nutrition play in healing?
1: Oh, nutrition.
0: Because we spoke about digestive systems and stuff. Yes. What does nutrition do?
1: Nutrition is the foundation of everything.
0: Yeah.
1: You know, our body needs to have the fuel to repair, regulate and heal effectively. Eating also properly teaches us properly, should I say, how to be mindful in everything. It's about cooking the food, about sitting down, eating properly.
0: Taking the time.
1: Yeah. Exactly. And that mindfulness that we get from eating properly and eating the right foods and things like that will actually lead to other parts of our lives, which will help us with balance and calmness, which then reduces stress.
0: Yeah, and stress the main factor of all major issues.
1: Exactly.
0: Now, are alternative therapies meant to replace conventional medicine, or can it complement it?
1: It must complement it.
0: Yeah.
1: You know, it's we believe in integration and not competition, you know. You know, we both need each other. Conventional medicine needs us and we need conventional.
0: Yeah.
1: I tell my students and my clients all the time, if they break their leg, I can't repair the bone.
0: Yes.
1: You know.
0: Indeed.
1: So, but they'll have to go to a doctor for that.
0: Yeah.
1: But I can help speed up your recovery and also figure out why and how it happened.
0: Yeah.
1: And vice versa, you know. Conventional medicine don't look at the root causes. What was the emotional needs behind it? What was the mental problems behind it?
0: Yeah.
1: You know, so we can help with that. But so definitely complement both.
0: Amazing.
1: Yes.
0: What misconceptions do people have about energy healing? Oh, and I can see this is going
1: deep. It's my favorite question. I hear it so often and it's interesting to hear what the thoughts are people think about energy healing and alternative healing. And a lot of the times it's all this, you know, this magical, mysterious woo-hoo things, you know, into the witchcraft
0: eerie fairy stuff.
1: Yeah. So that's mostly what we hear. But, you know, energy healing is simply just supporting the body in healing itself. And like I said, we work in the biomagnetic field, which science has proven is out there.
0: Absolutely.
1: You know, just because we can't see it and feel it doesn't mean it's not there.
0: It doesn't exist. Yes. How do you ground yourself after working with a client?
1: Oh, a lot of walking in nature. So sitting in the sand outside, but even simple things like just eating something, normally fruit or vegetables, something that's obviously from the earth.
0: And then doing it mindfully,
1: right? Exactly. Doing it mindfully. Yes.
0: Fantastic. Can you share a success story that has stayed with you over the years?
1: Yeah, there's a lot. I can't actually say that I can pick one out, but what I can say is that seeing people come in feeling lost, losing hope, like have no hope, especially when it comes to mental illnesses, and then watching them after the session leave with color in their face, with this new sense of purpose and hope and this confidence about them, I think that transformation is priceless.
0: Yeah.
1: I think that's my favorite part.
0: I can see your passion.
1: Yes.
0: And I can experience the energy here in studio tonight.
1: That's good.
0: So is so beautiful to see how somebody can look at another person holistically and say, I can help you.
1: Yes.
0: And how can I help you?
1: Yes.
0: How can I make you better? And then through that, you are also getting a better person.
1: Exactly. Because I think, you know, that, like I said, I found this through my own trauma.
0: Yeah.
1: You know, and for me, that was something I seeked, I looked for. You know, I found it in my family. I found it in my friends. Yes.
0: Yeah.
1: But sometimes you just want to be seen by other people.
0: Yes.
1: And I think that's what we're doing. We just want people to be seen.
0: Yeah.
1: That you're not alone in this.
0: I think that is so important. People want to be seen.
1: Yes.
0: Now, when we speak about people wanting to be seen, how important is mindset of your client in the healing process?
1: It influences everything.
0: Right.
1: Every part of the healing. You know, when people believe that healing is possible, they become active participants in their recovery.
0: Oh, of course.
1: You know, we see it a lot of the times, like with addicts. You know, you can take them and force them into rehab.
0: Yeah.
1: And they're not going to do it. You know, they'll go for it and they'll come out and they're going to repeat it.
0: Yeah.
1: They need to make that choice on their own and go forth and say, okay, I'm ready to do it.
0: Yeah.
1: And that's the same with healing. I can take you and be like, let's go, you need the healing. And your body's just going to be like, nope,
0: no, not happening.
1: And no matter, you're just going to keep blocking me, you know. So, we're saying, the mind is so important. If you keep telling yourself negative things and replaying those negative thoughts over and over again, you're going to start feeling those negative emotions and that's going to filter down into your body and create negativity and illness in your body.
0: Yeah.
1: So we need to go back and say, okay, you're not horrible. You are worthy. You are beautiful. You are amazing. Yeah. And keep telling yourself that. Till you start believing it.
0: Be kind to your inner self.
1: Exactly, positive.
0: So it's
1: mind.
0: A hard boot for a computer and it's a soft boot from your side.
1: Yes, exactly.
0: Now,
1: exactly.
0: Listeners, if you have any questions for my guest tonight, please do send us a WhatsApp in studio right now on 064-757-160. That's 064-757-160. Bhuvisha, you are also involved with the Prashna Institute. Tell us about the educational side of your work.
1: So Prajna trains the next generation of healers through our internationally accredited and recognized programs. We've got programs from bachelor's degree all the way up to doctorate.
0: Sure.
1: Yes. So we want to make it, you know, holistic healing has always been something you do on the weekend, little side course, you know, that... And people never really took it seriously. So we wanted an institute where we could provide this for people so that it's not just this weekend course, fly-by-night thing.
0: Yeah.
1: It's something serious that people will look at and be like, oh, wow, you got a bachelor's degree or, oh, wow, a master's in this. It's something serious because it is. This is where the world is going to. And we want our healers to embrace that as well and feel proud of what they do, you know. And our programs are also designed in such a way that it's a personal healing journey first.
0: Of course.
1: Before you can go out and heal others. You know, you need to heal yourself.
0: I think we spoke about this in a previous segment where I asked you how important it is for you to be healthy and healed.
1: Yes.
0: Of course, life happens and you still get trauma in your own life.
1: Yes.
0: And you need to rebalance and refocus before you go to a client.
1: Yes, exactly.
0: How important is that?
1: It's so important. Yeah, we need to constantly be healing.
0: Yeah.
1: You know, we need
0: mindful
1: stop.
0: Healing.
1: Exactly,
0: mindful holistically.
1: Healing. Yes.
0: What qualities make you a good healer?
1: Compassion.
0: Yeah.
1: Integrity, humility. Really good listening skills, you know, because people are going to always come and talk to us. And I think a genuine desire to serve others. But like we were saying, we just said the most important, I think, most important quality is that a healer is somebody that's going to constantly heal, learn, and work on themselves.
0: So I hear compassion.
1: Yes.
0: And I hear integrity.
1: Yes.
0: Now, at this station, on this program, we speak a lot about the fly-by-nights.
1: Yes.
0: And now that we know that you are a qualified institute with qualified internationally courses, that really gives my listeners the confidence to contact you and to start a journey with you in terms of healing.
1: Thank you.
0: Why is practical experience so important in healer training?
1: Well, healing is a hands-on experience.
0: Yeah.
1: Energy is best felt in person. It's actually funny. I was talking about this the other day, about how AI is going to take over a lot of, you know, different professions. And I sat back and I was like, well, I don't have to worry about that because, you know, AI can't feel energy. And I think everybody, no matter how disconnected in that sense that we get with technology, we always need that human experience. And I think when it comes to healing, and I, with my students as well, I tell them that we need to be there. Then we need to feel, you know, there's that resonance that happens.
0: Yeah.
1: If somebody's feeling anxious and traumatized by something, we need to be the calm within that storm for them to regulate with us.
0: Well.
1: And they can't do that through the phone.
0: Of course not. So when you walk into a room, you need to be the energy changer.
1: Yes.
0: And I've said that a million times. Yes. You be the change in the room when you walk into that room.
1: Exactly.
0: Now, since we are talking about empowering future healers, do students need prior medical knowledge before studying alternative healing?
1: No.
0: Not at all.
1: It's an advantage, but it's not a necessity. Mm. We like to take our students from the ground up. Mm. So we teach them, and the first module of every course that we do is anatomy and physiology. Mm. It's actually my sister developed the course. She's a medical doctor. So we've got both sides of the scale. We're talking about that. So we take them from that very beginning.
0: Yeah.
1: And we take them through the entire process.
0: Sure. Yes. So any girl, any guy, any person who wants to be a healer can come with zero knowledge.
1: Yes.
0: Any age, you say?
1: Any age, yeah. I've got students that are in their 60s. I've got students that are in their 20s. And everyone in between, you know, from corporates to stay-at-home moms and dads and everybody. Yeah. So
0: I get excited hearing about 60-year-olds that are still doing something with their lives.
1: Yes.
0: Because we grew up in a culture where that was something that wasn't part of your traditional going to the doctor and those methodologies.
1: Yes.
0: So when somebody in their 60s get excited about healing, imagine what they are doing for the future of generations. And especially the 20-year-olds.
1: Yes.
0: I mean, they are just living proof that holistic healing is
1: making
0: a difference.
1: That's what I love about it, you know, that we're getting to make a change everywhere we go and changing that mindset of people.
0: Indeed.
1: That it's not just, you know, a little aromatherapy and, you know, some herbal tea.
0: Oh, goodness.
1: You know, which we see all the time. This is something serious that the world is going. And I think that change especially happened after COVID.
0: Yeah.
1: Where people realize there's a very big difference and we need to start taking ownership of our own healing.
0: I love that.
1: Yes.
0: What opportunities exist for people who want to pursue healing as a career?
1: So there's a lot. You know, like I was saying, there's the world of alternative healing has grown and changed and expanded so much in the last few years that the opportunities are endless. People can go into private practice, which we actually help our students do. We help them set up their own private practices. Or you can go into wellness centers, corporate wellness. You can even do things like retreats and even working on the cruise lines. So there's lots of other opportunities out there.
0: Now, before I ask you the next question, where can listeners in the meantime find your website? Can you just give us one of your websites?
1: Sure. You can go on to prajnainstitute.co.za, which is www.prajna, and then institute, INSTITUTE.co.za.
0: Perfect. Listeners, and if you didn't get that, you can also send us a WhatsApp in studio on 064-757-160. How do we ensure ethical standards with the healing profession?
1: Well, ethics are the heart of everything that we teach.
0: Mm.
1: It's very, very important. Students learn professional boundaries, informed consent, confidentiality, and also client-centered care.
0: Yeah.
1: No healing can take place if none of these things are happening.
0: Yeah.
1: Yes.
0: Absolutely true. Now, I want to speak about a whole lot other stuff, but let's take a quick break. My breath is getting shorter and my throat is dry. So let's take a quick ad break and we'll speak to Bhavisha after this ad break.
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0: Welcome back to studio. Babisha, I am just laughing my head off. But I wish the listeners could be with us in studio to hear exactly what's happening behind the scenes. And I think you being in studio, you have a different idea of what is really happening, right?
1: That's fun. I'm enjoying it.
0: Now, listeners, a very big reward for us as on the Business Hour as presenters is having qualified people in the studio who can really make a difference, because the heart of the Business Hour yes. really is to make a difference, yes. to connect community and consumers to one another and make sure that our listeners know where they can go to find the right people for their needs. But let's talk about you again.
1: Yes.
0: What is the most rewarding part of your work?
1: That's quite easy. That, I think, would be watching people realize that they're stronger and more resilient than they actually believe.
0: Mm-hmm.
1: You know, I see it in my clients, my students, even in my own kids.
0: Yeah.
1: You know, watching my kids grow into these kind and confident little human beings, mm-hmm. it proves to me that healing and personal growth truly has that ripple effect.
0: Well,
1: and I think my clients do that as well, you know, seeing that they make that difference and yeah. they can do it in their families and their communities.
0: Yeah.
1: And that's just fantastic for me.
0: That is so empowering. Now, the Institute is also part of the Humanity Impact Forum.
1: Yes, it is.
0: So that is a platform where we are really making a difference to the humanity as a core. Yes. What is your involvement with them?
1: So we help with community outreach programs where we can get donations of anything. Mm-hmm. And we want to support others in the forum as well. So yes. whenever they have projects and things, we reach out to our clients yeah. to help. You know, like we said, it's a community.
0: Yeah.
1: We all need to help each other in some way or form.
0: And I love that, because community is what it's about.
1: Yes.
0: And if we can heal the community through yes. your holistic healing and also reach out to a younger generation
1: yes.
0: and teach them that this is a modality that they can support and yes. that they should experience for themselves, I
1: yes.
0: think we are really and truly making that difference that
1: Definitely.
0: We have.
1: Yeah, definitely.
0: What have your clients taught you about resilience and healing? Because you are teaching them, but
1: yes.
0: what are they teaching you?
1: Well, it's definitely that humans are, like we're saying, resilient, you know. Even after this, like, huge traumas and hardship and, you know, problems that we go through,
0: mm.
1: we have this capacity to heal and to bounce back
0: yeah.
1: that it's never the end.
0: Yeah.
1: You know, I see my clients go through so much, you know, sometimes a lot worse than I've gone through.
0: Yeah.
1: And I look at them and I'm like, you're still smiling, you're
0: yeah.
1: still happy, you're still yeah. showing up for yourself.
0: Yeah.
1: And I think that's the biggest lesson, is that I need to show up for myself just as much as I show up for everybody else.
0: Amazing.
1: Yeah.
0: Now, you mentioned that you have children of your own.
1: Yes.
0: So I actually didn't think that you would have children. She looks
1: does.
0: So young, listeners. I think it's the healing part of that. But how do you avoid burnout as a mother, as an educator, as a healer? How do you avoid burnout for yourself?
1: Oh, yes, it gets crazy.
0: Of course it
1: really does. I don't want to pretend that I'm a master of anything.
0: No.
1: You know, because like we're saying, things get crazy.
0: Yeah.
1: And I try as much as possible to practice what I teach. Mm-hmm. So I do a lot of meditation. I do a lot of yoga, breath work. But I also do a lot of self-care. So I take time, even mm-hmm. if it's 5 minutes,
0: yeah.
1: to put on a face mask.
0: Yeah.
1: Go sit outside in nature. Drink a hot cup of coffee,
0: yeah.
1: you know, instead of waiting for it to get cold.
0: Enjoying
1: you know,
0: your
1: enjoying
0: meal.
1: It, yes. And, you know, I think my kids also keep me grounded a lot, because they, even though sometimes they're the cause of the craziness, but they teach me to be grounded, to slow down,
0: yeah.
1: to laugh more,
0: yeah.
1: you know, and just to notice the small things.
0: Sure.
1: And I think that's what we all forget. We're so busy and we from one place to the next, we forget that you can laugh at your
0: yeah.
1: mistakes.
0: Yeah.
1: You can do all
0: and
1: of
0: it's
1: that.
0: Okay to make mistakes.
1: Exactly.
0: Just
1: exactly.
0: man up to them, be accountable,
1: exactly.
0: and then heal after that, whatever damage was done.
1: Yes. Yes.
0: What advice would you give someone who feels stuck, overwhelmed, or disconnected?
1: I think the biggest thing I can say, it's funny, it's contradiction, but the biggest thing I can say is that start with one small step. You know, you don't need to see the entire path in front of you.
0: Yeah.
1: Just do the first step in front of you.
0: Yeah.
1: Many, many years ago, I actually climbed Kilimanjaro.
0: You did?
1: I did.
0: Wow, congratulations.
1: Thank you.
0: She's so tiny, listeners. Yes. I don't know how she did it. So I don't know. This is another interview on its own.
1: I don't know how I did it either. But
0: wow.
1: On, you know, you're seeing this huge mountain and you're like, how do I get to the top? I'm never going to make it. But the guides would say something to me and it stuck with me for years. And they say, pole, pole. And that means slowly, slowly.
0: Wow.
1: And I think that's one thing I would tell the listeners to do is pole, pole, slowly, slowly, one step at a time.
0: You are such an inspiration.
1: Oh, thank you.
0: Wow.
1: Thank you.
0: What exciting projects or events can we expect from Manjushri Healing in the future, except for climbing Mount Kilimanjaro? Is Mount Everest next?
1: Oh, no, no, no. I don't think I have that energy yet.
0: Okay, what's exciting that's happening
1: Well,
0: now?
1: There's a lot, actually, a lot of exciting, amazing things happening. We're actually expanding our free healing clinics to Cape Town and Durban. So that's really good. We're going to do a lot of retreats and some corporate wellness projects are coming in. Yeah. We actually just finished one with Deloitte, so we're getting some nice ones coming up as well. But we've got a big community outreach program in the Eastern Cape where we are going to refurbish and reestablish an early childhood development center there and a vegetable garden. Yes.
0: Love it.
1: And then we're also supporting two initiatives for the Eastern Cape project. And two of those initiatives are, one is reusable sanitary pads that are made by women from abuse.
0: Sure.
1: And each pad is handmade by them and it lasts, one pad lasts 5 years. So two pads can last a girl 10 years.
0: Sure.
1: You know, so
0: that will make such a huge impact in the communities.
1: Yes. So we're trying to raise funds for that so we can go to the communities and give them back. And then the other initiative is school shoes, which is being made by recycled medical waste. And we mold them into school shoes for children without school shoes. So.
0: My mouth hangs open. I am just flabbergasted by everything that you are capable of.
1: Oh, well, we get help from a lot of companies. You know, one of those two especially is from a company called Modern Centric and the IME Foundation. So, yes, we'd like to take credit for it all, but we're a community after all.
0: Community helps community.
1: Exactly.
0: And if we all invest in that one part of our functionality in the community, we can all grow a better community.
1: Exactly.
0: Wow. Now, where can listeners get hold of you?
1: Well, they can look at our websites, like I said earlier, prajnainstitute.co.za or manjushrihealing.com, or the best way to do it where we put everything on is our Instagram handles, prajna.healing or Manjushri Healing. Or if it's easier, you can WhatsApp or give us a call on 083-388-7969.
0: Fantastic. So just to repeat that cell phone number for Bhavisha, 083-388-7969. Or you can send us a WhatsApp in studio to get into contact with her on 064-7557-160. Now, Bhavisha, before I let you go, because I think we can talk for hours, so we'll have a follow-up on all your exciting projects. But before I let you go, we're going to take a quick break, and then I want to have a little bit of fun with you. Okay,
1: no
0: so
1: worries.
0: Listeners, stay tuned for this. This is going to be fun. My very special guest tonight in studio, Bhavisha, from the Manjushri Institute and Prajna Institute. 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Welcome back, listeners. Now, we are running out of time, but let me just have a little bit of fun with Bhavisha. So this is shots fired.
1: Okay.
0: So it's hit and miss.
1: Okay.
0: If stress was a person, what advice would you give it before showing it the door?
1: Oh, thank you. I think I'd definitely say, you know, thank you for protecting me, but your services are no longer required. Please leave.
0: Okay. What's one wellness trend you've seen that made you raise an eyebrow?
1: Ayahuasca, I guess it would be. You know, unless you're doing it in the Amazon, don't do it anywhere else.
0: If you could give every South African one healing gift, what would it be and why?
1: Oh, I don't know if that's a fun one, but I think I'd give them inner peace.
0: Uh-huh.
1: Yeah.
0: I think it's fun if you have inner peace.
1: Yes, I think because, yeah, once you have inner peace, I think then no chaos is going to rattle you.
0: Absolutely
1: know?
0: So not.
1: Definitely that.
0: Now, Bhavisha, thank you once again for being in studio. What message of hope and healing would you like to leave with our listeners today?
1: I think the most important relationship that you will ever have is a relationship with yourself.
0: Yeah.
1: And healing will begin when you treat yourself with kindness, patience, and the compassion that you so freely give to others.
0: How beautiful.
1: Thank you.
0: Be kind, for words can't rewind.
1: Exactly.
0: Well,
1: exactly.
0: Thank you for being in studio with us tonight. We will see you definitely for a follow-up after this. Listeners, please remember to send her a WhatsApp on 0833-887969. Thank you so much for being with us.
1: Thank you for having me. I really appreciate it.
0: Good night.
2: Nou, daar is hy. 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Wat jy so vir ons ietsie gee van ek weet nie waar jy allemaal kry nie, maar ons skakel oor aan na jou toe.
0: Yeah, thank you, Dolph. Now, as always, you know, my closing quote of the week, listeners, is from Joshua Marine. It says, challenges are what make life interesting. Overcoming them is what makes life meaningful. Challenges are what makes life interesting. Overcoming them is what makes life meaningful. We see you all bright and early next week and Tuesday again at 7 o'clock, same time, same place. And we will have another interesting interview for you. Remember, if you want to advertise on Remore FM, please get into contact with the studio on 064-757-160. 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